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0: Nikita, of course Sabrina again, Olivia Rodrigo. Nobody had more requests, though, in the past 60 minutes than Ariana Grande.
1: Yo, I'm just in the mood for some Ariana Grande right now.
2: Hey, I just got in the car. 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
0: Yeah, Hate That I Made You Love Me is most requested.

0: 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We got Romeo here, 855-495-7274. We go to New Bern, North Carolina now. What you got, Peyton?
1: All right, don't hold this against me, but I want to hear some Justin Bieber.
0: You got it, bro. 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
1: 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Kiki's Court. Ba-dum-bum.
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1: 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Ba-dum-bum.
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Hey, what up? 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

Wellington, Jupiter. What's up? It's Shelley Rome. Thanks for letting us be a part of your day. It's the Palm Beach's number one hit music station, Wild 95.5. I could be.

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1: 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Ba-dum-bum.
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Hey, what up? 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
1: 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Kiki's Court. Ba-dum-bum.
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2: They say the holy water's watered down, and this town's lost its

Falling 4 on AT40. Sam Smith just announced a fifth studio album is coming next month titled Hazel Eyes. It'll be the first project from Sam since 2023's Gloria, which included this song, Unholy, AT40 Extra.

She'll be all right. No riding shining all midnight. She will save herself this time. And in fact, tonight, she did confirm. 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
1: That's an American Top 40 On the Verge track from Meghan Trainor, Shimmer. 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
1: 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Let's do it. I'm going to squeeze it in here for Eddie. Listen to us in Watsonville, California on 101.7 The Beach. Wants to hear Messy. So, Eddie, here's Messy. And then I got the biggest song of the week. Enjoy. Thanks for listening, bro.

0: somber with the new number one on AT40, Home Wrecker. Congratulations to Somber once again. So that's it, the weekend's rundown. We'll see you back next time for another set of 40. In between, check us out at American Top 40 on social, and I will catch you weeknights with Vanna White on Wheel of Fortune. 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

Wild 95.5. If you are looking for a serious relationship, there are some things you definitely need to watch out for. Experts saying that if people say these phrases on a first date, they're definitely not marriage material. I'll tell you what they are. That's next.

0: The Palm Beach's number one hit music station, Wild 95.5. If you're looking for that end game kind of relationship, definitely a few things you're going to need to look out for. According to experts, if somebody says these phrases when you start dating, run in the other direction. Topping the list, which I think is self-explanatory, I don't want something serious. Yeah, that's pretty direct. Next one on the list, which is always a red flag for me, all of my exes were awful. And I think to myself, well, what's the common denominator here? It's probably you. Another one is, I'm just bad at relationships. Again, run. Your expectations are way too high. Nope, seems like your execution is just way too low. Another one on the list is, that's just who I am. I like keeping my options open. Why do we need to rush things? And, this kills me, if you loved me, this wouldn't bother you. Yeah, so if you are looking for an end game type relationship and your partner says any one of these things, run fast, far. That's what the experts are saying. I trust them.
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1: 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Ba-dum-bum.
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0: Wild 95.5. I am definitely concerned about our girl, Britney Spears. So she is sparking rumors that she wants to expand her family after she shared a very interesting Instagram post that basically hinted at a baby on the way. So it was a carousel post, and it started with a picture of a onesie that says Phoenix has arrived, and then she captioned it, "If you're lucky, I have someone unbelievably beautiful I want to introduce you to hopefully this year." I'm really hoping it's a dog, because I feel like Britney just kind of needs to, like, take care of herself before she thinks about, you know, adding another human into the mix. But the post also featured photos of her sons, Sean Preston and Jaden Federline. There was also a painting of a woman watching over a sleeping infant, but the post comes just a month after Britney said that she hopes that one day she can have another baby. Now, whatever Britney decides to do, I just want her to be happy, I want her to be healthy, and I want her to prioritize herself. That's all. I just want the best for my girl, Brittany.
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0: The Palm Beach's number one hit music station, Wild 95.5. Hey, Lizzie, what are you up to this morning?
1: I have the day off. 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

0: Kel 95.5, the Palm Beach's number one hit music station. If Taylor Swift and Travis Kelce don't take up this invite, I am going to be so upset. You'll never guess who is inviting them to honeymoon somewhere very cool. We'll chat all about that coming up next.
1: Let me talk to him. Let me talk to him. Let me talk to him.

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1: I can just see Travis Kelce full on wrestling a crocodile and being so into it. And it could happen because Robert Irwin has invited Taylor Swift and Travis Kelce to honeymoon at Australia's zoo. So Robert joked that after they pass up on his offer to get married there, that, you know, the Crocodile Hunter Lodge would make a great romantic getaway for them. So he says that the luxury lodge actually has an infinity pool overlooking kangaroos, which is so cool. There's also wildlife experiences, and yes, crocodile wrangling lessons for Travis. Like, I really just see that so vividly in my head. But Robert said, you know, with the wedding, I get it. It was between Australia Zoo and Madison Square Garden. It's a long flight. I don't blame him. He's so great. But Taylor and Travis haven't responded to the honeymoon invite yet, but I'm all in. Like, what a cool place to honeymoon. Australia Zoo, legendary

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1: 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Ba-dum-bum.
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The Palm Beach's number one hit music station, Wild 95.5. The Kardashian family mourning the loss of an absolute icon. I'll tell you who it is. That's coming up in just a few songs.

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0: the same. Wild 95.5, the Palm Beach's number one hit music station. My heart sank when I saw this on Instagram. I was like, oh, no. Kris Jenner's mom, Mary Jo MJ Shannon, has passed away at the age of 91. I loved her on Keeping Up with the Kardashians. She was such a legend. But Kris made the announcement on her Instagram. She called her mom the heart of our family. And she said, my heart is broken into a million pieces. Now, Kris also thanked MJ for teaching her to love family fiercely, show kindness, and never take time with loved ones for granted. Now, of course, MJ was all over Keeping Up with the Kardashians. I loved her. She was so funny. She was so warm. You could tell how much she loved her grandchildren. I'm just so sad. Definitely keeping the Kardashians in my thoughts. It's never easy to lose a loved one. R.I.P. MJ. Such a legend. Such an icon.
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0: Wild 95.5. Gotta give a shout out to Kristen. She just hit me up on Insta at Real Savannah G. Now, you keep something in your car that you think is strange, but honestly, I think it's kind of genius.
1: My little travel trash can. 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
0: 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Yeah.

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Alex Earl really just had her I Made It moment, and I am living for every second of it. I'll tell you what happened to her. It's coming up next.

Wild 95.5, the Palm Beach's number one hit music station. Alex Earl definitely just had her like, "Mom, I made it" moment, because she is on the cover of Time magazine. Yeah, so she's featured as one of the magazine's 100 most influential digital voices. Like, yeah, obviously. So basically, Time says Alex has helped redefine influencer culture, and they highlighted how her candid, unfiltered content has just built one of the most engaged audiences on social media. Like, I love her. She's awesome. So it also talks about what's next for Alex, which I'm excited for this, her upcoming Netflix reality show, Earl Meets World. And that's

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1: 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Kiki's Court. Ba-dum-bum.
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Wild 95.5. I'll be so honest. I am all in on never changing the clocks again. But if you're wondering what that actually is going to look like, we'll break it down. That's next.

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Guaranteed human. The Palm Beach's number one hit music station. Why?

The Palm Beach's number one hit music station, Wild 95.5. We are about to find out what kind of person you are. No, I'm just kidding. But there's a new survey about what your phone background says about you. And I'll be honest, mine is my wedding photo. I have not changed it since my husband and I got married 3 years ago. And in a new survey, 1 in 7 Americans have admitted to secretly judging people based on their phone background. Now, I feel like I've only judged people if it's like the default iPhone background. And that's like strictly for iPhone people. If you're an Android person, that's a different conversation. But Gen Z, 33% of us judge people on their background, and millennials, over 17%. Now, the most common pictures that people have as their background, kids and family, 19%, makes sense. Nature and some kind of landscape, 11%. And a personal memory, tied at 11%. I like that. Like I said, I got my wedding photo. If it's not that, it's my dog, Zara. So yeah, people, pets, I'm all in.

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1: 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Ba-dum-bum.
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Wild 95.5, the Palm Beach's number one hit music station. I didn't realize this, but Benny Blanco and Selena Gomez kept their relationship a secret.

0: Wild 95.5. Benny Blanco revealing the real reason why he and Selena Gomez kept their relationship a secret for 9 months. Yeah, so they decided to wait before telling the world because Benny said they wanted the chance to build the relationship away from the spotlight, which honestly makes so much sense because it's got to be so hard. But he said that they already had the support of their closest friends and family before they went public, and that just made it so much easier. But there was one big conversation they had before they went public. I guess Selena asked him, like, are you sure you want to do this? And he's like, yeah. He's like, I did not hesitate. Like, moving forward, he knew that what they had was so worth everything that came with it. Look at them now. They're married. They're happy, living their best life. I think that was a really good, mature, like emotionally mature decision. You go, Benny and Selena.
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6: Bill, why is my eye twitching? 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

0: 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Christina, you got beef with people right now. What are you judging somebody for today?
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1: Look. 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

Wild 95.5, the Palm Beach's number one hit music station. Taylor Swift and Travis Kelce's mystery dog? Yeah, not so mysterious anymore. I'll tell you everything we know about the pup that's coming up next.

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1: 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Ba-dum-bum.
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Ariana Grande is going viral, and honestly, she is such a legend. I'll tell you what she did in her video. It's coming.

Wild 95.5. I love celebrity collabs, but I hate the fact that I am never on time to get them before they sell out. Hailey Bieber, Gap collab, the Hailey Jean. Gorgeous, stunning. Go on the Gap website 2 hours later to order. They were sold out of every single size I could possibly fit into. And I'm just like, I need these jeans. Actually killing me.

Delray, Loxahatchee, Juneau Beach. What's up? It's Savannah. Thank you so much for hanging out with us. It's Wild 95.5, the Palm Beach's number one hit music station.

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0: 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It's Mikey V with my big bro, Frankie V, and our bestie, Gianna.
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1: Yeah.
0: We'll let you know what this world record is. 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
1: 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Ba-dum-bum.
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0: 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It's Mikey V with my big bro, Frankie V, and our bestie, Gianna.
1: Andrea, have you been watching the World Cup?
2: Yes, parts of it. Like, parts of it, yes. Quite a few games.
1: So a lot of people are saying that, like, you know, they're watching some, watching this at the other, but there's something that's going to happen over the next 6 months because of the World Cup, and it could affect all of us.
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1: Whatever you spent your money on this weekend, we'll replenish your bank account.
0: Yeah, take a deep breath. Don't stress it. We have $1,000 an hour coming your way, starting up again tomorrow morning.

0: Wild 95.5, the Palm Beach's number one hit music station. It's Mikey V with my big bro, Frankie V, and our bestie, Gianna.
1: Susie, we've been talking a lot about ice cream this week, right?
2: Oh, yeah, yeah, you have.
1: And one thing that we didn't talk about, and a lot of people actually can't stand this, and there's an answer on how to save yourself, but when you open up a carton of ice cream or one of those pints, right, you have a few scoops, you put it back in your freezer, and the next day when you take it out, it has that little icy film on top, right? Oh, yeah. The frost that gets in there.
0: And my wife legit will not eat it with the freezer burn.
1: Well, then this is great information for your wife and others out there that get frustrated, because Ben & Jerry's has a simple hack to prevent that from happening. Hmm. What you want to do is, after you're done having those couple of scoops of ice cream and you put it back in the freezer, put it back in upside down.
0: Oh, wow.
1: They said that trick will help prevent freezer burn by stopping moisture from settling on the top and ruining that treat. So make sure the lid is on tight, flip it upside down, and put it in your freezer that way. And when you take it out the next day for that late night snack like you might want, there'll be no freezer burn stuck on it.
2: Wow. Mine don't even last a day.
3: True.
0: You're like, who are you kidding?
1: That's the other life hack. If you don't want freezer burn, just eat the whole damn thing and don't put it back in the freezer.
0: Been doing that for years.

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0: 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It's Mikey V with my big bro, Frankie V, and our bestie, Gianna.
1: If you're looking back on your weekend and you're like, wow, I'm a really good time.
0: Well, now you can get paid just for doing what you did, for being a good time.
1: Mm-hmm.
0: Let's make you some money. We'll explain how next. Baby, I-

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0: 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It's Mikey V with my big bro, Frankie V, and our bestie, Gianna.
1: Hey, Amanda, would you trust a robot to perform surgery on you?
2: Probably not.
1: Mikey, Gianna?
0: It's wild because I'm saying no, but you do eliminate the human error if a robot's doing the surgery, right?
1: I guess that's very true.
3: Yeah, and then what about robot error?
1: And then there's that. Well, take a chance. So.
3: No, my answer's no, by the way. No.
1: Humanoid robots just made medical history by performing live surgeries for the first time. This actually happened at UCSD in California. They pulled two operations off, including a complete gallbladder removal.
2: Yay.
1: On large living mammals. The machines, nicknamed Sergi, stand about 5 feet tall and weigh just about 60 pounds. Now, researchers say these small size, low cost robots are actually being used throughout. And this is something that they're looking like they might use down the road. Nothing anytime really soon on humans, but right now they are practicing on other mammals.
3: I hate all of this. I just hate it.
0: It is wild to think at some point we're getting a robot car to the robot hospital for a robot doctor. This is not good.
3: Yeah.
1: As long as they're not marrying robots, we'll be all right.
2: It's a little scary.
0: Yeah. Count me out now.
3: Yeah, bye.

0: 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It's Mikey V with my big bro, Frankie V, and our bestie, Gianna.
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0: In a game we call 1 Second Wonder. And we love this game because, well, wherever you are, you can play along as well. We all play together next.

0: Wild 95.5, the Palm Beach's number one hit music station. It's Mikey V with my big bro, Frankie V, and our bestie, Gianna. Just got a big mix of songs right here. They could be any songs. Some are a little bit older, some are newer, but I think you all will do okay, both listening in your cars at home and, of course, here in studio.
1: Here we go.
0: 1 second wonder. I play 1 second of a song. I stop it, and you got to tell me the artist and the title. We start with you, Mikey V. Your first song in 1 second wonder is...
2: I think I know. Play it one more time if I clarify.
0: Oh, ready, set.
2: It sounds like Megan Trainor about that bass, but I don't think it is that.
0: What's your guess?
2: Megan Trainor.
3: So if that's what you're
2: That was a tough one.
4: You did it.
0: Woo. You did it. All right, over to Gianna. Okay. Miss Gianna, your first song in 1 second wonder is?
4: Born This Way, Lady Gaga.
0: Well done, well done. Back to Mikey V. Your final song in 1 second wonder is? Damn it, that was way too long.
2: Ariana Grande. What?
4: Think about
0: I'll give you 4 seconds of that
2: this
0: song,
2: is
0: bro.
2: Gianna's... I'm blanking out. Help me, Gianna.
4: Stop looking at the what music we're about to play next. He's literally checking. Okay, it's We Can't Be Friends.
2: Guys, it gets stressful when you're in the hot seat, okay?
4: He was also trying to cheat. I just want to put it out there.
2: Wow.
4: At least you knew it was Ari.
2: If you're not cheating, you're not trying.
4: What the heck?
0: Final song from Miss Gianna in 1 second wonder is...
4: The Climb, Miley Cyrus.
2: What?
4: Wow. I knew it. You could have played... A millisecond of that song, I would have known it because...
2: That was a millisecond.
4: So before I was obsessed with Ariana Grande, like Miley Cyrus / Hannah Montana like was my girl. So that song from the Hannah Montana movie is embedded into my brain so hard. Like you don't know.
2: I can't believe you got that.
4: Mikey looks flabbergasted.
2: My chin is on the ground. You know what? I never want to play John again. I'm currently scared, actually. Hey, thank you so much for playing along with the V-Bros and the amazing Gianna.
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1: We've been talking about this list that went viral of, like, petty notes roommates have left each other.
0: We've all had a terrible roommate. So, Kelsey, what is your roommate horror story?
2: I had a roommate who was the biggest penny pincher I have ever met. Mm. And she tried to charge us rent for the living room furniture because most of it was hers.
0: Oh, so she owned it, but they're charging like a stipend every month to be able to sit on it?
2: Yeah. And when we pushed back on that, she said, well, it's a liability for me to have you guys sitting on it.
1: What?
2: And we were like, what?
0: I would be sitting
2: How
0: on your floor.
2: How are we going to sue you for the living room
1: what
2: furniture?
1: A lunatic.
3: So did she charge you per time you sat on it, or did you give her a flat fee each month to be able to utilize it?
2: Thankfully, we avoided all of the rent charges. 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That was just

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1: 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The Fred Show is back on Monday morning. Kiki's Court. Ba-dum-bum.
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1: 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The Fred Show is back on Monday morning. Kiki's Court. Ba-dum-bum.
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1: We always look forward to spreading positive vibes with you every night.
0: Lisa, why are you smiling?
2: Because all of my kids are gone.
0: Oh.
2: I have the house to myself.
0: Where are all the kids? It is summertime.
2: Oh, it is summertime. They all went out with friends. They left me alone today. I love it so much.
0: So what's mom do middle of summer, no kids? What are you up to?
2: I basically am watching what I want to watch. I'm like binging Netflix. Is that horrible?
1: Oh, that's awesome.
0: You can finally pick and watch whatever you want.
1: Yes.
2: Exactly. It's kind of great. I love it.
0: There you go. You enjoy that. Thank you for spending those positive vibes with the V-Bros.
2: Thanks.
3: Yeah, y'all know what it is. 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
1: Thanks so much for hanging out with us on your Sunday.
0: Yeah, I appreciate you hanging each and every Sunday to wrap up the weekend together. We're out of here, but would love to connect. Hit us up on Instagram anytime. Say what up at VBros on air. I could be.